0: Chatachi Lost Radio. Mad thing.
1: Okay.
2: Yeah.
1: This is what the world have been waiting for.
2: What?
1: Up for Soul, the Big Bad Champion song.
3: Well, this is the original General Levy alongside the Big Bad.

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It was amazing.

still on in the sand, came to an end. So much for the peace dividend. A billion a day was what we spend, and our grandchildren will pay for it to the end. When schools are unfunded and kids don't get their diplomas, they get used for gumbo.

service to active service, left families nutless, but more importantly broke, $900 a month, but the check came late, on the red tape you see, this golden opportunity, but we watched it too and read the newspaper, the propaganda of the gas mask raker, was the proper standard to whoop up the hatred, the stage was lit and the lights were all faded.

imagine 150,000 dead. The city of Stockton, coffins locked in when we clocked in, not to mention civilians.

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I'm blowing new purple in a new circle. I don't wanna hurt you, but I'll disperse you and send you back to the earth you came from. Game gun, same one that I used in another galaxy. Actually, it's all fact to me. If I ruled the world, would it come back to me? Black to me, with my hand on that thing. I'm from the home of the brave, land of the

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You can also hear your thoughts. You can hear what's in your mind better when you close your eyes. 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So sometimes this helps. Keep that in mind.

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You've always known those. Try to play those on the guitar. 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

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Didactive, that means that I'm a maestro. 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
5: Well, thank you for coming, eh? 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
1: Nobody said it was going to be fun. Nobody said it was going to be fun. Nobody said it was going to be fun. Nobody said it was going to be fun.

Vive. Vive. Vive. Vive. Vive. Vive. Vive. Vive. Vive. Vive. Vive. Vive. Vive. Vive. Vive. Vive. Vive. Vive. Vive. Vive. Vive. Vive. Vive. Vive. Vive. Vive. Vive. Vive. Vive. Vive. Vive. Vive. Vive. Vive. Vive. Vive. Vive. Vive. Vive. Vive. Vive. Vive. Vive. Vive. Vive. Vive. Vive. Vive. Vive. Vive. Vive. Vive. Vive. Vive. Vive. Vive. Vive. Vive. Vive. Vive. Vive. Vive. Vive. Vive. Vive. Vive. Vive. Vive. Vive. Vive. Vive. Vive. Vive. Vive. Vive. Vive. Vive. Vive. Vive. Vive. Vive. Vive. Vive. Vive. Vive. Vive. Vive. Vive. Vive. Vive. Vive. Vive. Vive. Vive. V

time waits for none. Marching ahead, it won't stay too long. In the darkness, I float in a lotus position, hoping the chatter goes away soon. Pink Floyd, dark side of the moon. Fresh thoughts like the mind of a new. Born soul that's arriving into life in a new environment. Fools are hiding until you come out of it now. It's true, prominent proof. A comet is inside of you. 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The power in you, devouring through the cowardice view. It turns hours into about a few moments. 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Acknowledging the cosmically what you ought to be doing. Keep force like a startle in June. Why don't you soon inside me? It's you with all of this. From your breath to the flowers, a bloom. A part of the union, start a communion. Bottom at two, the top of the room. A ominous looming. Conscious looming. Not number two, but all resuming. Travel to Pluto and back.

0: out. 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
1: Not God of mercy,
0: a common courtesy. From now on to bow and curtsy, when we first meet, there'll be lots of church peeps around to get Hearst Fleet when you leave.
1: Not God of mercy,
0: it's an emergency. Ever since I emerged, they can't make a compare, nigga, give me the third degree, but that's like a pyramid of herbal tea.
1: Not God of mercy, anytime you first meet.
0: See, none of them boy want nothing to me, so please move from the microphone before you get real born up properly.
1: Because we got just abusive, every group we use our uses, we're accused of leaving bruises and contuses, where we fuse it, making nuisance with the elusives, and the proof is that everything that we do, and this includes the fat us building, in fact, we'll move all the bullshit, everything out to do, and I'm out to cruise, and I'm about to prove it, when I'm in the booth, I'm like a fugitive, never ever will a shoe fit, always different from the get up, never let them out a little bit, kidding with the different, get them in an instant, you didn't know what you're up against, we can bust up.

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songs, homie. Through the gills in me, hard delivery is really what's silly. You feel me? Tight Philly from Philly to Tripoli, Ethiopia to Italy. We throw beats up on a triple beam, trilateral patterns when it hits the screen, like the back of a dollar. This is more than a vision to follow. I see the system like a flip through the bottle tomorrow. And you can call it what you want to call it, or you could call Miss Cleo the psychic for you to see it. We smoke carrots.

Beneath the flickering lamppost, we dance, managing to keep the kick of the amp closer than what some refer to as the Spirito Santos that spanned days of Dapper Dan through June Ambrose. The band made us clap our hands. What came after was the scratch from the Grand Wizards and Grand Masters. One topic of discussion was whose hands were faster than a six train where the illest tags were plastered. The pillars of a village at the origin of it came to occupy the space of our eternal beloved. This culture we constructed was determined to thug it and kept it rugged while the proverbial gates got flooded. Cold-blooded, no budget, but we became raw to end the gang wars, what we started this thing for. So were we kings of pursuing visions of grandeur? When through the rhythm, it was true religion we came towards. When Sylvia Robinson became a hip-hop mogul, who could have known we'd ever reach the tip-top total or how one common cause could become so noble that we'd be going exit through the gift shop global. That gift that kept giving us life and keeps giving advice took on a life of its own and keeps living. We found strength in numbers, many of whom were women like Shaw Rock and them who were there from the beginning as our rocks. They could never be kept in a vault. There'd be no Kim or Nicki Minaj without pepper and salt. I hope Cardi B and Megan thank Latifah and Light and L Boogie, superheroes who were eager to fight before our

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They hated and said we were over and gone. I feel it's the move to say we proved all of them wrong. You got your money right. 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
0: Spitting after dark. 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At Project Glow, you can't go wrong. Community known for their rap. DJ Fat Jack. DJ Fat Jack. DJ Fat Jack. 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

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She was known as a garden tool.

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The door turned blue. You guess who? Jennifer O'Jimmy. Advanced to the radio. Teddy persuaded us to turn off the light. Wanted me to rhyme while she wrapped me up in a ball of twine. No more, I dispatched. Was it Jimmy had met his match? Or could it be the realization all girls own a Jenny? For normal health, I have fought. A valuable lesson she had taught. Don't flaunt that the candy is good unless you...